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Hot child in this city. You know, yesterday was weather complaint day, and I made one because I was hoping to spend a lot of time at the lake. And it turned out today is going to be a hot one after all. I got a request from the Queen of Dodge Cove, who asked for walking the dog and is sending it out to Cedar Rosa. Here you go, the Sonics on CFNR.